Riwataran ayu alma. Be a string water to my guitar. Conquerors come, conquerors go.

It's getting hard to remember my face in the mirrors. Be memory for me, so I can see what I've lost.

Hello, this is Greek News Express, brought to you by the Voice of Greece. Our imaginary train is driven by our sound engineer, Katerina Liodi, and by myself, Heracles Kanamou. Today, and throughout this week, we are honoring the memory of a huge composer who passed away 13 years ago on July 24, 2013. Welcome aboard Greek Music Express, Arts Nation, remembering Nikos Mamagakis, Part 4, his Cretan works.

Nikos Mamagakis was born in Rethymno, Crete, on March 3, 1929. His family had a long tradition of folk musicians. From a very early age, he played the harmonium in the Catholic Church of Rethymno and participated in the Philharmonic Band. From 1947 to 53, Mamagakis went to Athens, where he studied harmony, counterpoint, orchestration and orchestra conducting at the Hellenic Conservatory. When he returned to Rethymno, he took over the direction of the Philharmonic Orchestra and the city's conservatory. From 1957 to 64, with a scholarship from the German government, he continued his studies at the Munich Academy of Music as well as at the Darmstadt Summer Academy. We started this journey with the first dance for mandolin. Next, an excerpt from Mamagakis' most famous work inspired by the island of Crete, Erotokritos.

In Greece, Mamagakis established himself as a composer of avant-garde music when he received the second prize in the competition of the Athens Institute of Technology in 1962 with the work Monologue. In 1965, he returned to Greece, where he began to shape a personal style with elements inspired by the tradition of Cretan music and poetry, while also incorporating elements of strict composition, such as from the basic theory of numbers. Alongside his serious music works, he also began to write songs in a folk style, many of which became hits. In the 1970s, he wrote music for over 40 films and song cycles. In the following decade, he wrote more operas, stage music, and multi-format works, a series of chamber music works, works for solo instruments, concertos, as well as music for television, the most important of which is the music for the long TV film Heimat. Next, an abstract from New Erotocritus with Nikos Kridzes and Aphrodite Manu.

Factors that permeated the art of Nikos Mamagakis are the Cretan experience, the rebetiko scene from the inside, the so-called classical music of the 20th century, and the avant-garde. The influences are sometimes obvious, and other times they are not. These diverse sources correspond to the first three decades of the composer's life. He was born in pre-war Rethymna, which was still a Kazantzakis town. He was the nephew of the greatest lira player, Andreas Rodinos. He witnessed the Battle of Crete as a child, and as a teenager in Athens, he studied under conditions of deprivation. Nikos Mamagakis associated himself with rebetiko legends such as Tsitsanis, Marcus, and Manolisiotis. He frequented Mario's music cafe in Ammonia and wrote down in notes the songs of the rebetes in order to survive. He was tortured, but he was initiated into the essence of melody as well as into the magic and the nobility of the haunted ones who do not bend. Next, Apo Koronyotikos Syrtos dance, always from the Crete of Cretan Nikos Mamagakis.

Cornelius Diamandopoulos observes, and then came the first recognitions and scholarships for Mamagakis, the Munich Academy of Music and Electronic Music Workshops, student of Riddle, Gadamer, and the famous Karl Orff. Cinema, Greek and foreign, and everything else followed. However, what we all experience at our beginning is the most decisive factor. His life led him to the simultaneous cultivation of the most hardcore and rigid avant-garde, but also to popular, accessible themes. In fact, some hybrid new musical genres, such as the fusion of contemporary music with a type of Cretan Renaissance, are purely his own inventions. Also, various distinct styles can be detected in his folk music, as although he is prolific, he does not tend to repeat himself. In conclusion, we can say that such intense changes, such cosmogenic differentiations within a few years, can enrich or destroy a person. In the case of Mamagakis, this multifaceted set of stimuli is perhaps the greatest source of his artistic value. Next, Michalis Tsiganakis and Zelisis.

Mama Gagis remembers on musicspins.gr. My family was musical. There is a name in the folk music of Crete called Andreas Rodinos, the greatest lira player the world has ever seen. His mother and my father were siblings. This musical family has a long tradition. My father was a great Bulgari player. He played a very nice Bulgari. He also taught Andreas Rodinos how to play various tunes on the mandolin. That's where all this comes from. When Rodinos died in 1934, I was 5 years old. A child, but I still remember everything. What I remember clearly was his funeral, where my mother dressed us in black aprons and put us on some chairs, because our house overlooked the churchyard where Rodinos was buried. I remember these things vividly. They left a mark on me. Next, a Sirtos dance from Kisamos.

My cousin Andreas Rodinos was a divine man, Maestro Mamagagis recalls. He was handsome, he was intelligent, the best student in high school. He played Vivaldi on the lira, and he played all the repertoires of that time. So I was born into music, and no one could oppose me. Despite that, my father told me not to become a musician, because people were afraid of it as a career at the time. Music offered no avenues, no way forward. But even if you had put mountains in front of me, I would have become a musician one way or another. Next, a castle with two towers from New Erotocritus, performed by... Next, a castle with two towers from New Erotocritus.

Knowledge was expensive back then. It wasn't easy to acquire, Mama Gakis remembers. You had to have money. Then I came to Athens, finished the conservatories and everything else I could finish at the degree level, and returned to Rethymno, where I was appointed as the band's conductor and the teacher at the conservatory and the high school, because this mania of mine to learn was eating me up deep inside. I gave up all these things and left for Germany. I went to the Munich Academy, to Karl Orff, with very difficult entrance exams. You couldn't get in if you didn't know a lot of things. They had a concept back then that said that if the candidate doesn't foresee that he or she will become a professional who will earn his or her living from this job, we don't accept them. And they were right. Otherwise, people become unhappy. You see, here in Greece, most of the positions are held by dinosaurs who have no skill or knowledge, no proper infrastructure. When it comes to music, very great talents have been wronged and people who have the right acquaintances have been favored. But I also have to tell you the truth, that if a person is very talented, no one can stop them.

I remember Mama Gaki telling me, I started writing everything. I wrote folk songs and sold them. At the same time, I studied and fell into the right place because in the avant-garde, I have written things that still stand out. Then I came here to a place where things were and are unimaginably relative and blurry. How can a person make a living writing music here? It's very difficult. I don't count the music that's on the radio. Not even one in a million is worth it. All these songs are covers of songs that have been rewritten. There's not a single moving thing about these songs. If you put them under the musicological lens, they don't hold up at all. They're vulgar repetitions. Next, a new Syrtos dance from Rethymno, which, by the way, is the birthplace of my grandmother, late Yaya Athanasia.

My dear Nikos, your production is impressive in every respect, qualitative and quantitative. It is an element of self-sacrifice, since you give it your all, inspiration, effort, self-financing, selflessness, as if you are in an ideal society of angels, ready to embrace the precious gifts of spiritual creation. What can I say? I am speechless, and I confess that I admire you. Your work confirms what you say, that is, that art is artistic. However, for this you need imagination and technique, as you very successfully show that you possess. I will add the word spirituality, thanks to which the first genuine matter rises one step higher on the scale of human values, that is, to the quintessence of what we simply call art. I will slowly look at the rest of your material, to the extent, of course, that my forces, which are desperately fighting the ravages of time, allow me. Thank you once again. I embrace you and I love you. Mikis Theodorakis.

Seeing these people who ruled us and brought us to the point we are at today is shocking. The excuse that deep cuts are needed to cure the various diseases from which the country suffers today is not correct. We have already suffered so many deep cuts, so many stabs, that we can no longer stand it. So, in the name of these deep cuts, a large part of the Greek people has been destroyed, and the only thing that is achieved by their various announcements and statements is that they perpetuate a profound sadness. Enough of the sorrows and the cuts. We can't take it anymore. No one has the right to behave in this way. Politicians should finally stop using the Greek people as a means for their careers and personal interests. Nikos Mamagakis.

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1: Hello from Athens. Here is the latest news in English from Hellenic News broadcaster ERT and the Voice of Greece. Good morning, good afternoon or good evening in whichever part of the world you're in. I'm Katerina Badzaki, Nikos Klevenitis on sound from Greece to the world. Here are today's top stories. World leaders are gathering in York for the UN General Assembly with wars, climate shocks, artificial intelligence and the future of the United Nations high on the agenda. Donald Trump and Emmanuel Macron speak Tuesday, Benjamin Netanyahu Thursday, while Palestinian President Mahmoud Abbas will again be absent from the US declined visas to members of the Palestinian delegation. OpenAI chief Sam Altman is also due to brief the Security Council on Artificial Intelligence. Prime Minister Kyriakos Mitsotakis begins his US program in San Francisco, visiting Nvidia and Tesla and addressing an Endeavour Greece event on artificial intelligence. Tuesday includes talks with Mayor Daniel Lurie and an event at Stanford with Condoleezza Rice before Mitsotakis travels to New York and addresses the UN General Assembly on Thursday. Greek-Turkish tensions remain elevated with no Mitsotakis-Erdogan meeting currently scheduled. Turkish Foreign Minister Hakan Fidan has warned Athens against what he called reckless moves in the Aegean. Greek Foreign Minister George Hierapetridis already in New York has a series of multilateral meetings, while Cypriot President Nikos Christodoulidis meets UN Chief Antonio Guterres on Thursday. Defence Minister Nikos Dendias travels to Cairo for Tuesday's trilateral meeting with his Egyptian and Cypriot counterparts, focusing on military cooperation, exercises, new technologies and regional security. Meanwhile, European Parliament lawmakers are in Greece through Wednesday to assess railway safety and reforms since the 2023 Tempi disaster, which killed 57 people. Former Golden Dawn lawmaker Elias Kassidiaris, released from prison last week, has announced support for the new far-right Alliance for Greeks. Whether the party can contest next year's election will ultimately be examined under Greek electoral law by the Supreme Court. In Igoumenitsa, forensic experts are examining the killing of a 25-year-old woman. A 27-year-old man has confessed, while investigators are reconstructing events and examining whether motives beyond an alleged financial dispute were involved. And in Bulgaria, a second person has been arrested following an argument over a sunbed that ended with the death of an 82-year-old man. Tourism body SETA says Greece must now look beyond record visitor numbers and focus on quality, productivity, infrastructure, stronger destinations and tourism as a genuine career choice. And Athens International Airport handled 74,400 tons of freight in the first half of the year, up almost 20% from 2025. On to Diaspora News, Education Minister Sofia Zakharaki attended the enthronement of Archbishop Apostolos of Canada in Toronto, pledging stronger links with younger generations and Greek language education. The Toronto Educational Coordination Office is expected to reopen by year-end, while Greece and Canada already have 18 university agreements and 3 jointly funded postgraduate programs. On to sports news now. Greece has missed out on the 2027 Davis Cup qualifiers. Slovakia won the deciding fifth match in Korsika with Norbert Gombos beating Stefanos Akhilaridis 6-4, 7-6. In culture now, the American College of Greece marks the centenary of Swiss artist Heidi Bucha with the two-part exhibition Oreo Split, the exploring home memory and her connection with Greece. And Belle and Sebastian celebrate 30 years of If You're Feeling Sinister at Floyd in Athens, performing the landmark album in full. And finally, the weather. A warm Monday with temperatures around 32 degrees in Athens and 31 in Thessaloniki, but autumn arrives sharply from Tuesday. Rain and thunderstorms spread from the northwest across much of the country. Northerly winds strengthen and temperatures fall significantly with highs around 25 to 26 degrees. And that's all from us for now from the Voice of Greece, together with the Athens News Agency. But there will be a new edition of ERT's Voice of Greece news later. 6 p.m. that is. I'll be here with you with the latest updates. I'm Katerina Badzaki. Nikos Klavenitis on sound. Stay safe, stay tuned, stay curious, and again, thank you for listening.
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1: 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Here is the latest news in English from Hellenic News broadcaster ERT and the Voice of Greece.
2: Good morning, good afternoon and good evening in whichever part of the world you're in. I'm Katerina Batzaki, Nikos Klemenitis on sound from Greece to the world. Here are today's top stories. World leaders are gathering in New York for the UN General Assembly with wars, climate shocks, artificial intelligence and the future of the United Nations high on the agenda. Donald Trump and Emmanuel Macron speak tomorrow Tuesday, Benjamin Netanyahu on Thursday, while Palestinian President Mahmoud Abbas will again be absent after the US declined visas to members of the Palestinian delegation. OpenAI chief Sam Altman is also due to brief the Security Council on artificial intelligence. Prime Minister Kyriakos Mitsotakis begins his U.S. program in San Francisco, visiting NVIDIA and Tesla and addressing an Endeavor Greece event on artificial intelligence. Tuesday includes talks with Mayor Daniel Lurie and an event at Stanford with Condoleezza Rice before Mitsotakis travels to New York and addresses the UN General Assembly on Thursday. Greek-Turkish tensions remain elevated with no Mitsotakis-Erdogan meeting currently scheduled. Turkish Foreign Minister Hakan Fidan has warned Athens against what he called reckless moves in the Aegean. Greek Foreign Minister George Kerapetridis, already in New York, has a series of multilateral meetings, while Cypriot President Nikos Christodoulidis meets UN Chief Antonio Guterres on Thursday. Also, Defence Minister Nikos Dendias travels to Cairo for Tuesday's trilateral meeting with his Egyptian and Cypriot counterparts, focusing on military cooperation, exercises, new technologies and regional security. Meanwhile, European Parliament lawmakers are in Greece through Wednesday to assess railway safety and reforms since the 2023 Tempi disaster, which killed 57 people. Former Golden Dawn lawmaker Ilias Kassidiaris, released from prison last week, has announced support for the new far-right Alliance of Greeks. Whether the party can contest next year's election will ultimately be examined under Greek electoral law by the Supreme Court. In Igoumenitsa, forensic experts are examining the killing of a 25-year-old woman. A 27-year-old man has confessed, while investigators are reconstructing events and examining whether motives beyond an alleged financial dispute were involved. And in Bouliagmeni, a second person has been arrested following an argument over a sunbed that ended with the death of an 82-year-old man. Tourism body CETA says Greece must now look beyond record visitor numbers and focus on quality, productivity, infrastructure, stronger destinations and tourism as a genuine career choice. And Athens International Airport handled 74,400 tons of freight in the first half of the year, up almost 20% from 2025. In diaspora news, Education Minister Sofia Zakharaki attended the enthronement of Archbishop Apostolos of Canada in Toronto, pledging stronger links with younger generations and Greek language education. The Toronto Education Coordination Office is expected to reopen by year-end, while Greece and Canada already have 18 university agreements and 3 jointly funded postgraduate programs. In sports news now, Greece has missed out on the 2027 Davis Cup qualifiers. Slovakia won the deciding fifth match in Kosice, with Norbert Gombas beating Stefanos Sakellaridis 6-4, 7-6. In culture news now, the American College of Greece marks the centenary of Swiss artist Heidi Bucher with a two-part exhibition, Oreo Spiti, exploring home, memory and her connection with Greece. And Belle and Sebastian celebrate 30 years of If You're Feeling Sinister at Floyd in Athens, performing the landmark album in full. And finally, the weather. A warm Monday with temperatures around 32 degrees in Athens and 31 in Thessaloniki, but autumn arrives sharply from Tuesday. Rain and thunderstorms spread from the northwest across much of the country. Northerly winds strengthen and temperatures fall significantly with highs around 25 to 26 degrees Celsius. And that's all from us for now from the Voice of Greece, together with the Athens News Agency. But there will be a new edition of ERT's Voice of Greece news later. Well, that is tomorrow now, 4 p.m. Greek local time. I'll be here with you with the latest updates. I'm Katerina Badzaki, Nikos Klavenitis on sound. Stay safe, stay tuned, stay curious. And again, thank you for listening. Up next is Alexis Kostas with Music and Voices.
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old man I marry, and on the day we marry, God bless his soul, he died. He leaves a bit of money, a darling bit of money. I sit down on this money, and wipe the tears I cry.